0: Ow. He plays the sweetest, the mellowest soul and jazz music in the world.
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0: A Rare Groove Corner brought us three lovely little tunes. First up, Bobby Womack, Sir Bobby Womack, from 79, How Could You Break My Heart. And from the same year, former members of the Supremes, Sherry and Susan, and the track entitled Your Sweet Love. Then playing in the background, Three Sisters called Body from 1987, and a wonderful tune called This Love. We are going to take a pause, of course. I will see you on the other side for the Soulful Lovers Hour, where we start with our Free From 90s feature. See you on the other side.
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2: 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Need a laugh? Not a problem. We've got White Yardie in the building performing a live set. 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So that's Sunday, the 26th of July, Brixton Jam. 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
4: Hey, chill. My man Big Al's got you covered.

Welcome back after the break. We are now in the second hour of the Midnight Affair. We are now in the Soulful Lovers Hour. We started this hour with our Free from 90s feature. Three wonderful R&B tunes from the golden era of R&B. We dropped for you Solo from 1998 and a wonderful little track called Touch Me, a group who truly didn't get the recognition they deserved. Then we went into the classic BB and CC Winans and Addictive Love from 1991. I'm just playing that in the background there. The wonderful Christopher Williams from the album Changes and a track entitled All I See from 1992. Three lovely tracks there from the 1990s. We continue with a wonderful tune from a group called The Originals. This will lead into a four in a row soulful tracks for all the soulful lovers. So just kick back and relax as we are now taking it down nice and easy and touching the needle on four absolute stormers here on UK Pressure Radio.

Wow, fantastic. What did we just play? We played from the top there, the originals, Come Away With Me from 1979 on the Fantasy record label. Then we went into Muscle Shoals Horn off the LP Shine On and a wonderful track called She Was Once My Woman from 1983. Then we went into Chapter 8 and a lovely track called Ready For Your Love from 79. And then from the same year, the wonderful Jones Girls off their debut album on Philadelphia Records, I'm At Your Mercy. Four beautiful, soulful tracks. I hope the music has been on point tonight and you are suitably relaxed and chilled listening to The Midnight Affair with myself, DJ Big Al, in the hot seat. Don't forget, we have some wonderful presenters over the weekend and the week ahead. So stay locked. You're on a big one, UK Pressure Radio. I've been digging around for some serious tunes this week in the Big Al Soul Vault, and I have dipped and took out four wonderful tunes. So stay locked for these. These are absolutely...

see, there's been so many things on my mind, and I know you feel that I don't have the time to sit down and show you how I really feel. But you see, that's not true. I'm never too busy

gorgeous music here on UK Pressure Radio. Four smooth and sultry tracks out of the Big L Soul Vaults. So from the top we played you Round Trip from a very rare LP from 1981 and a brilliant rendition of the OJ's You and Me. I have to be honest, that is my favourite version. Then we played Gaston from another rare album from 1978 and we played a lovely track called Love and Affection. The original LP is worth an absolute fortune. And then we went into The Emotions, So I Can Love You on the Stax record label. And then played in the background a brilliant track, Foxfire, featuring Johnny Adams from 1973. And a wonderful track entitled You Amaze Me. Absolutely beautiful. I can't believe that 2 hours has gone so quickly, UK Pressure family. That time has come again where we part company for this week. So please join me again next week, Friday night, Saturday morning, for another Midnight Affair. Thank you for keeping me company. Going to leave you with another legend's birthday, one of my favourite female artists ever, Lady T, who would have been 68 on the 5th of March. Happy heavenly birthday, Tina Marie. Here is Portuguese Love. I'm out of here. Stay safe, stay blessed. God bless you. I'm out of here.

0: Time to take a break, but we'll be back. Don't go away now.
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1: 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Need a laugh? Not a problem. We've got White Yardie in the building performing a live set. 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So that's Sunday, the 26th of July, Brixton Jam. 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
1: This one's more than music. It's a tribute. Brand new from JJ Born to Sing, featuring Morpheus, Gigi, and Carly Mack. In loving memory of Joseph Earl Reed. Rest easy, King. Gone, but never forgotten.

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4: 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It's a tribute. Brand new from JJ Born to Sing, featuring Morpheus, Gigi, and Carly Mack. In loving memory of Joseph Earl Reed. Rest easy, King. Gone, but never forgotten.

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1: Pardon me, do you have change for a quarter? I gotta make a phone call. Thank you. Oh, I hope this woman don't take me through no changes today, because I had a hard day today, man. You know, let me see what's happening at the address for.

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4: 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It's a tribute. Brand new from JJ Born to Sing, featuring Morpheus, Gigi, and Carly Mack. In loving memory of Joseph Earl Reed. Rest easy, King. Gone, but never forgotten.

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1: 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Not a problem. We've got White Yardie in the building performing a live set. 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So that's Sunday, the 26th of July, Brixton Jam. Don't hate the player, come and play the game.
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4: 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It's a tribute. Brand new from JJ Born to Sing, featuring Morpheus, Gigi, and Carly Mack. In loving memory of Joseph Earl Reed. Rest easy, King. Gone, but never forgotten.

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1: 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Not a problem. We've got White Yardie in the building performing a live set. 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So that's Sunday, the 26th of July, Brixton Jam. 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
4: 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Brand new from JJ Born to Sing, featuring Morpheus, Gigi, and Carly Mack. In loving memory of Joseph Earl Reed. Rest easy, King. Gone, but never forgotten.

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5: 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Brand new from JJ Born to Sing, featuring Morpheus, Gigi, and Carly Mack. In loving memory of Joseph Earl Reed. Rest easy, King. Gone, but never forgotten.

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5: 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It's a tribute. Brand new from JJ Born to Sing, featuring Morpheus, Gigi, and Carly Mack. In loving memory of Joseph Earl Reed. Rest easy, King. Gone, but never forgotten.

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1: 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And I'm an Errol Dunkley, original at the microphone. So UK Pressure do their thing, I be way different. UK Pressure Radio, Pressure Day, I be way different. And big up all Massive, and big up all crew. I'm an Errol Dunkley, checking out. 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

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It's a tribute. Brand new from JJ Born to Sing, featuring Morpheus, Gigi, and Carly Mack. In loving memory of Joseph Earl Reed. Rest easy, King. 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
1: 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Need a laugh? 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
4: 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It's a tribute. Brand new from JJ Born to Sing, featuring Morpheus, Gigi, and Carly Mack. In loving memory of Joseph Earl Reed. Rest easy, King. Gone, but never forgotten.

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2: 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The reader book. Don't disturb me.
3: 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We will take care of it. 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Scroll through, there's a link there, and you can speak to management, back office, you know, whoever you can connect to, and we'll get your event out there, whether it's a musical event or a charity event, because you know us, we are definitely all about community. So definitely get in contact with us, and as I says, we will help you to let the people know where you are and what you're doing. I want to send a big shout goes out to the whole of the Barry's Bar gang. You don't have to talk about Barry's Bar, big sponsor. 91 Norwood High Street, SE27 9JS. Don't forget, this week we've got our vinyl night with one of our resident DJs. Friday night we've got a turnaround party, and then come Saturday night we've got a birthday party open to the public. Do jump on the Barry's Bar Facebook page or jump on one of the chat rooms. All the intricate details are there. So yeah, we're open over the weekend. So if you want to come and check us out, you come check us out. You can order food. You know, you can do what you want, because we have a nice family kind of atmosphere going there. You know what I mean? So as I said, jump onto the website. It's on Facebook. It's on Instagram. And you can get the finer details as to who is actually there and what is actually going on. So, you know, can't say we didn't tell you. But we need to get back to the music. Big shout out to the management, making sure we are still here playing great music on a great station. I've just looked across. Twins, how you doing? You're logged in. You're logged on nice and early. I see Charlie's Angels in there. You're early. Go on. You know what I mean? And I want to say a big shout goes out to the original Brown Sugar. Hold tight, Miss Marlene. Big week coming up. We got your back. So we'd like to tell you, like I said, jump on the Facebook page of Barry's Bar. Enough information there, I tell you.

0: track the original Sweet Buns Wagwan. Video lighting up, I can see the studio. Yeah.
1: I was looking so naive.
0: Tracy Love Music, you early too? Okay.
1: I have done my time, facing the consequences.
0: Hold tight, new Lisa. Mm-hmm.
1: And now you
0: love music too. All right.
1: She's the way it is.
0: We're good, we're good, we're good.
1: Done with the trying part. Right, yes,
0: look, I've drank about 3 Red Bull. I'm good to go.

0: chat rooms opening up. Also at the silent listeners. More and more are becoming on silent. I like that.
1: Apart from being all said and down.
0: Well on, Juno Selector. Well on. Well on.
1: Trying to make call and speak. Just want to let you know.
0: The original Sir Higgins, yeah, oh, Sir Higgins is having an event on Saturday, Barry's Bar, check him out. I can say that.
1: There's something that I want to ask you. Why you want to argue with me? I don't know.
0: Make sure you're on the guest list, yeah.
1: Do you think
0: that Sir Higgins.

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I'll give you one or two more on the rhythm, well on.

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0: Hey girl. 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Let's do it right.
1: Hey girl.
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1: Go on. 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
1: Just in case you're wondering which station I play such true words, I just told ya. Along with the Barry Goldfinger.

much more than the vanity things in life. 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

0: were made for loving happiness. 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
0: If I had the power, I would send all miserable and cussing people to a new planet
1: like
0: and just let them get on with it.

Certificate requests and dedications can be sent in to any of the presenters. We'll work it out. We'll work it out. Any comments you like on any shows, you let the website know and they'll pass it on to us. Just let us know yourself. I'm good with that. So let's give you more music, more vibes. These are my famous words. Upton Lynn Doe.

Jackie. Feel the best theory. 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The feeling is so real. 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

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Get your artists in on this one. 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You're celebrating your Earth Strong. 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

0: you have my postcode, send an Uber. 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Let them come visit me too. 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So let's give you more. Let's give you Antsy B's artists.
1: Yes, you are my soul.
0: Yeah, Mr. Vice, right?

0: What good, what good? What sense it make? Soul and Inspiration, Freddy! There is a few more, but Freddy! Let's keep giving you the music. Because that's a definitely one of our listeners' top.
1: Oh, please,
0: Easy Antsy B.
1: Won't you go away?
0: When we know, you know. Like you know that we know.
1: Oh, please. I'm begging you to stay.
0: So if you're celebrating your birthday, happy birthday to you.
1: I
0: hope you're having been spoiled in a lot.
1: All of my inspiration.
0: May your feet never touch the ground because everybody will carry you around. All the food and drinks you want around you are there.
1: Inspiration.
0: You don't need to do nothing but be that special person today. Yeah.
1: I want you
0: UK
1: to.
0: UK Pressure says happy birthday to you.

0: Mo Twins. Cool. He's in my good friend Donna.
1: Just the other day, said I ran into this beautiful.
0: Easy twins, easy.
1: My name, and I told her it's Egyptian.
0: I'm gonna speak to Kieran Precious so I can have bigger screens.
1: From
0: some big screen, no. We'll move up the ladder, yeah.

0: graphics, the graphics. 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She said, ooh, Easy, the original Brown Sugar inside the
1: Welcome to UK Pressure Radio.

car. What a tune! Easy, the original Brown Sugar. True words. 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Never felt so right. I said, so that's all beautiful people. Freedom. That means all of you, innit? All of you, innit?

0: looking at the clock thinking, okay. This is going to be coming up real soon, which you need to pay attention to. You know what I mean? I've got one or two more I need to get in before the ads get in.
1: Baby, quickly, she said, don't want you to tell about it. Let her give it to you, sir.
0: No, you can't tell them that.
1: With me, baby.
0: You can't tell them that.
1: Don't need to worry, she said.
0: When it feel right, it feel right. There's no time in it, you know. When it is right there and then, 2 weeks, 2 months, 3 months later, that is the time. My good friend Chucky Bantan, my Brixton in Barnina, let me talk now.

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Come on now, come on now. Love it.

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1: 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That is what love is. Welcome to UK Pressure Radio.
0: 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Just make, we're no. You can speak to your favorite presenter as well. Don't worry, there's always a way. Or if you know Kieran's number, call him.
1: Love and sharing.
0: Come on, come on.

Love is sometime, I told you already, right to the label, because we need to get the message across to you that we deal with love and harmony. Going to give you one, maybe two more till the top of the hour. Don't forget, when it comes to the all important ad breaks, do listen to the information. These people have come to us and we've put their point across. All we have to do is Stevie P production. Seth Myers taking us to the top. Love with us, ease your back, ease your back.

0: to an ad right now. Don't forget, back on the other side, there's more music, more vibes coming straight to ya.
1: Time to take a break, but we'll be back. Don't go away now.
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2: See, this is what I mean about the all-important ads. Very necessary. Now you have an idea of what's going on, where it's going on, so you can plan yourself. You know what I mean?

Tone steps in. All in the game. It's All in the Game, Stevie P. I do like to step back now again on some of them yesteryear rhythms. The way time's flying, you can call it yesteryear. Let's cruise it, let's ease it.

nice, easy vibes. No matter what the outcome. It's nice to see the producers are still producing great music. Hold tight, Stevie P, we like it. Just find a way to get through. It's on the original Star Vibes. Some great productions. Do jump on their website. Nofchun.

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Jump on Kitty Corbin's website. She's got a new album launch coming, I believe, but you need to jump online, check out Kitty, see the details. Ooh. Phenomenal singer.

nice and easy music, touching your ears softly. 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Yeah. Sometimes I like to do a mixed combination show. Sometimes I start it nice and easy, then I step up. But when you step up, you must be able to step down now and again and just cruise. My show is all about the words. Sometimes the beat, but more the words.

Angel. Such a lovely track from the lovely Kitty Corbin. Jump online, search Kitty, see what's going on. Every time we play a great artist on our show, do jump online, see what they're up to, because you know what, we like the injection, because the more that artist gets, the more the producer sees, is the more they give us. Michael Gordon. Enough tunes, enough tunes, enough tunes.

0: Phenomenal, phenomenal singer. Another artist, just jump online, type in their name. You can go investigators and go that way. See some of the great tracks that they're producing. You see where they're playing, what's going on, what support you can give them, because that is important. You can jump on our website because we've got information on them as well. We've got some of their songs selling, because you know we like to help. So let's keep the music in your ears.
1: I no longer wear a smile.
0: It's nice and easy flow going.
1: Oh,

Michael Gordon. All I've Been a Fool. Digitech Productions, So let's give you more. Let's give you a combination. Lloyd Brown, Jacqueline George, Lovers Paradise.

0: Nice, isn't it? Nice, isn't it? Just cruising. It's like moving along on air suspension. No bumps. Nope. Two great artists, one great song.
1: Oh, look inside.
0: Easy, Kieran Pressure. Open your eyes, man. Open your eyes. You're meditating too much.
1: Ooh, baby.
0: Just drifting, eh?
1: There can be no doubt.
0: Hope you're going through your selections, Kieran Pressure.
1: Love you true.
0: Word is Mr. Stiley's life. Kleenex tissue, what?
1: Oh, yes, it's palpable, the feeling.
0: Words are, you must buy a mop bucket and a strong mop to dry up your tears. Strong words, strong words.
1: Oh, no.
0: Yes. Mop bucket, you know.
1: Garments, baby, I'm making love to you tonight. Take my hand, my babe.
0: In case you guys are wondering, what is he talking about? There's a big event coming up, Kieran Pressure. Meets Mr. Stiley under the Soul Cellar roof.
1: Ooh.
0: And they go at it.
1: Lover's paradise.
0: You know how much of a paradise that one's going to be?
1: We go to.
0: One of them is 7 foot two.
1: Ooh.
0: One is 7 foot one and a half. Not much in it.
1: As we go to,
0: it's going to be a great night. I'm going to be there.
1: Ooh.
0: Tell my staff I'm going out.
1: Paradise.
0: So let's carry on with great music, great vibes. Let's give you one by Jacqueline George by herself. Easy Terry Vibes. I just saw ya.

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1: Without you here to hold.
0: Hold tight, new Lisa Love Music. I know. Clash of the Titans. That's gonna be the title of that. Them two, one place. Mm-mm.
1: Don't know what to do.
0: When I hear the date, the time, no, I'll let you know. I'll let you know. You know me. You know me.
1: Over you. Can't get over you. Don't know what to do.
0: One, Jacqueline John.

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Everything good? I know your shoulders abroad right now. You didn't know to Mr. Savage.

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1: 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I always had your back when you were in digging me.
0: So goes all that to all them that are always there. Always. You. But you're not getting the same support. That tells me it's time. That decision needs to be made. Drag out the whole of your life like that. Nope. At least you've got us in the background because we're here for you.
1: Get over you.
0: So say yes. Big shouts out to Ansibi celebrating her Earth Strong.

0: So these are the ones that you've definitely got in your record box somewhere.
1: Come around.
0: And you know, once you start playing these, your day is over.
1: And lay my body down.
0: Watch out, the silent listeners having a memory when they first heard this.
1: And let's
0: what they were doing when they first heard this.
1: Oh.

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You know what? I sound similar. All of a sudden, you think you're a top singer. We can help with your singing career. 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
0: Always giving you that UK pressure vibe.
1: I wake up.
0: The pressure on top of pressure.
1: Facing reality.
0: Reality, I'm telling ya.
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0: Frankie, Frankie.
2: Hey.
0: Dancehall Paul.
2: Yeah.
0: I did say we're cruising.

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1: 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I need you right now, right here.
0: Couldn't do it without you. Nah.
1: Tonight.
0: Tonight, tonight.
1: Tonight.
0: Frankie Dancehall Paul, remember?
1: Just one night. Everything is on.
0: Squeeze more in for you.
1: Tonight. Only tonight.
0: If I pray a Frankie.
1: Just one night.
0: Sanchez can't be too far.

0: I told you, big.
1: And I'll be coming home.
0: Go all the way with that one. The warning: if you dare, if you think you can cut this, just went back for Frankie Paul there. You know, such a big song, concentrating on the chat room.
2: Start.
0: I'll be called in.
2: Nowhere to start.
0: I'm not gonna let that slip. Nope.
2: Without

other way can you be seen? Sweeter than my phone. Here in your number one station with that vibe. I, come on, Mike, it's spice. I, show a little more spice in now.

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Don't worry, because you could learn something. So please, don't forget, if you want to join a station moving through the airwaves, don't forget, you can contact one of the presenters or jump onto the website. You can scroll right down and speak to one of them in the office about joining a great station. All you've got to have is nice music. It's so simple. Obviously, you're on the radio. You got to represent us and represent yourself as well. So your music must be nice. You can read into that. You can understand that. But we're a great station and we've always got opportunities for other people who want to come in and play some music and just enjoy the vibe. So yeah, don't worry. You know, as I said, you could know one of the presenters and you may think, yeah, I definitely would like to join a strong family. Rainbow Country. Gonna play nice tunes, you know. Rainbow Country. Easy Terry vibes, you know. Country.

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0: river. 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
1: Time to take a break, but we'll be back. 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
5: 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It's a tribute. Brand new from JJ Born to Sing, featuring Morpheus, Gigi, and Carly Mack. In loving memory of Joseph Earl Reed. Rest easy, King. Gone, but never forgotten.

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1: 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And I'm an Errol Dunkley, original at the microphone.

0: friend. And big up all Massive and big up all crew. I'm an Errol Dunkler checking out. Boom Shock.
1: Hey, Mr. Stanley. The thing them can't stand it. I like it spice.
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2: 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From a London, England, you know. A UK Pressure Radio, you know. We don't care when no one wants to say you can't go around the thing. 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
3: 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And I'm an Errol Dunkley, original at the microphone. So you.

0: 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I'm an Errol Dunkley checking out. 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

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We appreciate that love, you know. Yeah, my name is Joseph. I'm gonna put that was love to Trish.

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So the Mr. Univine's been on here. 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
0: Welcome back on the other side. Yeah, man, we're here, people. Reggae music we love. Normally, I mix it up, and sometimes on a Sunday, I play, you know, soul as well. We mix them, depends on the mood that we're in, you understand? But we're here. One life, I live, people, then it done. So live life and enjoy it to the fullest, you understand? Simple as that, yeah? Style in the building.
2: 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This is JJ Born to Singer right now. You are listening to one of the hardest working DJs that I know, Mr. Styley. You're my brother. Keep on keeping on. Let me say, boom.
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0: in the stars with such musical grace, sharing the sounds from here and all around, spreading the love across the town.
1: This is your DJ making a difference in the community. King Stiley. 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
3: Yes, whole heap of music to play today, people, from old to new, but we're here, you understand? I was going through some of my stuff. I said to myself, I ain't played this tune for a while, or this tune, or that tune, or... But, you know, sometimes you just have to get in that mood, you understand? Last week, I was unfortunate not to be busting certain tunes I wanted to. Situations happen, but it's how you bounce back. Because I want to tell you, we lose a whole heap of music, but the Lord is good. Because when you lose, you get loads back, you understand? So... testing times, but as they say, I've come through slowly but surely. So big up those who are locked in. You've been locked into UK Pressure Radio. We appreciate the love and support you give all of our DJs, because sometimes we might not even get to tell you, but me, Mr. Stiley, I will tell you straight, I'm grateful. I'm grateful for the support that we get from all the radio listeners, whether you're in the UK, whether you're abroad, you're spending your time just to come inside the chat room and bless us up, especially if sometimes if the DJ ain't sounding right or the mic or whatever, you let us know, and then we just have to deal with it quickly and swiftly. But it's all about family love, because that's what we do with family love, people, not unless family love, and that is what it's about. When people show love to their family and there's no bad vibes or nothing like that, we just get on with it and do what we have to do. So in the meantime, between time, people, we're going to continue. We're in that little nice mode, people, yeah? Someone even asked me, have I got any Judy Boucher? Really? You sure? You sure?

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1: But I love it.
0: Bless the love, Marcy, how you keeping?
1: The same.
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0: 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You're number one. Keep it locked.
1: Vanessa, RIP to your mum, God bless. You see, this tune, it just touches many people, man. I line up. If one of my friends who doesn't really tune into the radio is tuned in right now, even he's asked me to pull it up, you know.

0: tonight. 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Just come back not long ago. And me dropped this tune in the oldies night. The whole room turned around and looked at me and said, where you know that from? Jeez. My arms tonight. So many calls and texts, you know. Jeez, Mr. Stanley, what are going on today, you know? At different settings, you know.
1: This is UK Pressure Radio.
0: Yeah, man, Judy Boucher. Sometimes these tunes can make you cry and be emotional as well, you know. Because I'm sure everyone's got some kind of memory to this song, you know. Whether it's a family member or a situation, you know.
2: If my love was empty.
0: Ian goes to me, Mr. Style, I'm going to get two of my ex-girlfriends to tune into your show, you know. I said, you can't, they're tuned in already.

0: Elaine said, Mr. Stiley, are you raving tonight?
1: Believe me.
0: You know me already, I live life, you know.
1: I would share my
0: I might step up. The bridge is only a little sight in the park, they don't need. Is it clap a minute? We'll see that going on. Let's say happy birthday, happy belated birthday goes out to Uncle Scully from Porky's, the CEO. The month of September is a lot of birthdays, you know. My dad's birthday, my grandmother's birthday, my auntie's birthday.

Gucci, you know, something tune that play out to anything. These tunes are very emotional songs, you know what I mean? But big tunes, Judy Boucher, you mean? Hey, Sister T, you know this tune here? You know this one?

Because I said certain songs, we just let them play out, you know, because they mean big tunes, big tunes, you understand? So people, we're going to go deeper with the revival now, yeah? So let's keep it moving. UK Pressure Radio. Yeah, man, we play big people music, not listen, not slackness, big people music, you understand? So that is how it is. So we'll drop something like this, you know, because we grew up on these tunes there. Sister T, you know this one, innit? Jeez.

0: We going.
1: And stronger.
0: We don't just get back in.
1: Than the wild.
0: Soon gone again.
1: Oak tree.
0: Thank you for everybody sending me condolences messages. Appreciate it. God bless you all.
1: That's
0: as they say, life does go on, you know. But it's always a sad time when you lose.

I don't mind how you been missing. Once again, large of a chat room crew. Very live in the chat room today, but like, you know. And also, a blessing to those that have been messaging the WhatsApp. Messages coming from left, right, and center. You know.

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1: 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Gonna give you some more Mighty Diamonds like this. So you ready, people?

0: Hey, Nigel, you might have to sing this tune, you know. At your wedding, you know. You have to sing this tune to Marley, you know. You know that tune? And the way
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0: Hey, Jermaine, you might have to sing this at your wedding too. I tell you, a big tune this now. Sister T, Lodge yourself. Enjoy the rest of your afternoon. 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
0: No one else can
1: if things get bad, work treat, you know. See, as we get older, we're supposed to be mature about certain things, you know. You know what we was doing when we was in our 30s or our 20s or whatever. You reach a certain age of a come and mature, come better.

No problem. Just hope that is. This one's called Keep It Up. It's a big people music, nothing less.

0: based on two people sharing. 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
4: 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It's a tribute. Brand new from JJ Born to Sing, featuring Morpheus, Gigi, and Carly Mack. In loving memory of Joseph Earl Reed. Rest easy, King. Gone, but never forgotten.

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3: Miss Susie Wong knows that variety is the spice of life. 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

Today, Z, welcome, welcome, welcome to The Flex with Miss Susie Wong here on UK Pleasure Radio. Shout outs going out to the presenter who was up before me. In agreement with myself is Mr. Terry Vibes, who says he wants to big up the last presenter. He said it was a great show, so I hope I can match that. Okay, even though I'll be playing different style of music and taking you down a trip down memory lane with some of the soul tracks and also with the reggae segment after the ad break. Okay, right, so I'm going to give you the housekeeping. I'll do a little bit of housekeeping. Studio number is 07415 063652. I'll repeat that, 07415 063652, and that's for text and WhatsApp messages only, please. Or you can come and join us in the chat room. If you go to the UK Pressure website, scroll down, you'll see the chat room icon. If you've registered before, come along straight in. If you haven't, you need to create a username and a password. It takes 30 seconds and you can come in. Okay, looking forward to seeing you there and also looking forward to your interaction with the show today. Right, open the show there with Miss Marjorie Joseph from 1974 and Baby I'm a Want You. I'm going to keep it in that kind of mellow mood for a little while and I'm going to bring it up a little bit, yeah? So I'm in the mellow mood because I'm having a little cocktail here. I hope you're having a little drink with yourselves, even if it's a cup of tea or a glass of water. Come and have a drink with me, okay? Right, I'm going to go over now to Mr. Barry White from 1973. And this track is entitled, I'm Going to Love You Just a Little More, Baby.

0: Hi to all the early birds. Imagine Everald, Mrs. T, Mrs. Crook, should I say, and Papa, and also Golden Smile, and everyone in the chat room, including Terry Bides, alongside.
1: My
0: Jackie loves music. All the silent listeners. Everyone on the socials. New listeners, regular listeners, welcome. Yes, Teresa says she lost her sunbury. Enjoy it, Teresa.

0: Lisa Barry, Velvet Toned White. 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This young lady goes by the name of Maxine Brown, and she's saying it can't be, cannot be her baby. Says, oh no, not my baby.
1: When my friends told me you had someone new.
0: 1964.

Yes, Maxine Brown there, and no, not her baby. What's everyone been up to since I was last here? I went to a lovely event over the weekend, all white Lovers Rock brunch. Wicked time was had. First time going, definitely will be going back again. Okay, if you've not bought tickets or been to that one before, make sure you go. You'll have a great time, okay? And the food was nice as well. Okay, right, going over now to the stylistics. And they're saying they can't give you anything but their love. This one's from 1975.

0: to Mr. Johnny Bristol, and he wants her to hang on in there. Yeah? Saying, hang on in there, baby.
1: What we gonna do right here is go back. Way back. Back into time.
0: Yes. Back to 1974, to be precise.
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This one's from 1979.

Yes, the floaters there and Float On from 1977. The next track, we're going to jump forward by 4 years, only 4 years, to this one.

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It's because I'm in holiday mood now. Right, go and have now to the Isleys, Jasper Isley and Caravan of Love.

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As we move over now to Higher Ground from 1991 with Sugar Free. Just like me, Sugar Free, don't need any additional sweeteners.

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0: Susie. Hi, this is your girl, Winston Moncrief Mitchell. 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
1: Queen Susie Wong. Take time with them, you know.
2: 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Whenever I tune in, I choose into Susie Wong every time. Is

0: As I said, this is Paul Dawkins. Tune into Susie Wong. All the time. Out.
1: Hi, it's your girl Frederica Tibbs, and I'm bigging up Susie Wong. Keep going deeper and deeper and deeper into that cocoa basket and bring out some sweet selection, some sweet music. Boom.
2: Welcome, welcome, welcome back on the other side. Okay, as I said, I'm going to entitle this part of the show Men in Love, possibly. Yeah, I think so. Because all the tracks are back from men and they're about love. Okay, starting off with this one from Mr. Gregory Hosack, 1974.

Yes, Mr. Errol Dunkley. Imagine the one song that he's really, really famous for is OK Fred, OK. But some wicked, wicked music in his catalogue. OK, going over now to Mr. Freddie McKay and I Love Her.

Best them is a Juno Delgado and Love Won't Come Easy. Next artist, another one of my favourites, gentlemen out there still with us, thankfully. And I actually remember the first time I heard this song. I was somewhere over there in Tottenham when I should really have been at home. Okay. I was at a blues dance, yeah? I was enjoying myself. Anyway, I just used to go out to dance and that was it, to rave, yeah? Anyhow, this one, Mr. Horace Andy from 1977.

You know what? I think some of them dances back in the day, I mean dances, when you dance with a partner, they should have been renamed the Matrix dance, because you wonder how they're standing, the way they're standing bent up like back, you know what I mean? Yeah, the Matrixes, yeah, that's what we should have called them back then, the Matrix dance. Okay, right, this one, classic, Alton Ellis, and you know it's going to be go something like this.

0: take a break, but we'll be back. Don't go away now.
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4: 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Brand new from JJ Born to Sing, featuring Morpheus, Gigi, and Carly Mack. In loving memory of Joseph Earl Reed. Rest easy, King. Gone, but never forgotten.

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2: 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Need a laugh? Not a problem. We've got White Yardie in the building performing a live set. And when all that's done, DJ Complex will be turning up them speakers to give you the very best in non-stop summer vibe. 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So that's Sunday, the 26th of July, Brixton Jam. 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

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And as I said before, instrumental, played by King Curtis.

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